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0: 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No, what would TV no so, what would radio no say, nay, a person Nipana Mosen, a Mosen Bibri, say, oh, send a 30 as Faco 40, mommy, a person.

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0: So for communion can there. Me boss who are not okay Bible number me. The book of and never point them, the book of Jeremiah chapter 1 and verse 12. What should I would have been young couple say? I would have been yes.
1: I would have yes.
0: My wasam.
1: My wasam.
0: Awa kafa mi ho.
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0: Awa mishabirim.
1: Awa mishabirim.
0: So for can I say?
2: What's it? The red I ready catch me say.
0: Na urade catch me yara mi ase.
2: Ampara.
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2: up
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1: My father, my God.
0: By covenant, I am with the head.
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1: Time
0: is sending with my nantem. I was praying because of Nipe Benin. Then Copanda Mania so for soon saw your reach. Empire GMO, the Dobia Coma Subia, the Dinian Copanya man. And we in Samba because the reason Jamaica San say, when we are, your bomb pay in your
1: job, because
0: I'm of you. 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Na also not at him, keke. 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
2: Ah.
0: Also, Empire Yaboni is rather insulin Susuano. There's a bears and co week in them since in Susuano.
3: And
0: in your copy, then you be cast, me say, Mammy be 20, and my minister Mikotanase, or call a Juman non soa, and a pass 7, or Buffo, Omrano, Ibuani and Toby. 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
2: amen
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2: and 10,000
0: at my right
2: and
0: 10,000 at my right
2: let destruction
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0: Obin share link in me.
1: Share link.
0: And like your page in me.
1: Like the page.
0: That's what I said, my God cannot lie.
1: My God cannot lie.
0: Oh, bomb person, my father, my God.
1: My father, my God.
0: Let my knees.
1: Let my knees.
0: Be measured.
1: Be measured.
0: By your riches.
1: By your riches.
0: In glory.
1: In glory.
0: Not by our salary.
1: Not by our salary.
0: Not by our economy.
1: Not by our economy.
0: All my connection.
1: All my connection.
0: In Jesus' name.
1: In Jesus' name.
0: Usra udadin yang kupon. Erademan the glory mumbra. Yadia want you get your swing.
1: Yadia
0: want your connection swing. The book of Philippians chapter 4:19.
1: Yes, Lord.
0: Oh, bomb person, supply according to your riches.
1: My God.
0: Oh, Lord Jesus.
1: My

0: the assets for the benefit of all Ghanaians. It is not targeted at displacing people. State Housing Company has no interest in rendering anyone homeless, and we are not on a mission against our citizens. We are asking it simple, that people do the right thing and give the state what belongs to the state.
1: Abusu ni peko tie ne kasai aye owura otukwe kwe ai Samuel otukwe kwe Esquire ono aye deputy managing director de ma aye State Housing Company Limited nsa ma hudu bia or the etuja eno no na sa land 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
2: We've been doing this since 2012. Over the years, the company has been very instrumental in supporting state institutions to recover its assets. We have been engaged by State Housing to support its nationwide land audit and recovery exercise. Now, our mandate, let me be precise about what Enoch Holding has been engaged to do. Working under the direction and authority of State Housing Company, our role includes the following. One, supporting the audit and mapping of state housing, lands and properties. Providing field and logistical support for the exercise.
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12: 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Oh, a trotwasosa. And nuntina me recommended tropical cables. 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

0: 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Twitter, Yamia Tum and the games are. And also by Cosignano, Yanisa Gamesano, and about Twitter, and the Pia Swetimacos Amon and Sama, and the Anno Pay, our son Sacano, and the other San Seminiano, and so Ebemamo, and the Pia Swetimacosi, and we are Yabaco Efisemim, near the Efisem, and so Etimiapa, and the Pia Swetimacoso Kama Whisket.
1: Yababi Dinkoma, now Enra Black Queens of Ghana, our Esipon Sports Study, one money on my friends, some Mauritius, Black Queens, Etimino, Etimitin, Kunimiami Arma, 2028 Olympic Games and a Black Queen say booking a ticket and a brand and crabby and a better sir and a black satellite national under 17 member no woman so and 18 kunuma games or my friend said Benny you bet you won't come on coach Kasim Menko at me at come on side came on you bet also at come on at your free the sports and recreation minister honorable Kofi Idi Adams at come on every day at the after US year 2026 FIFA World Cup no visa scandal I know at me cause and minister and Omar Sanda at come on a pay Jebe Ramu ni etimiri deal to sano etimiri apremu fia.
0: 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at the boss say obana soya obeti me abuao and it's a game center so non and we're to hotels and I'll feel a guest house and on some utme nasa mo pair and no aya decoder and your boss war and I'm going to when it's enough a bbr so etuna koso yebe install it at the amount and into sa utme nasa opese be installing mawa and so ofa obaya soya yebe timi abuwa eme bia so etuna koso boso mensua yebe sa recharge and the account and the dear sweat to make us your packages, you know, and for me a pa and into Sao Petra Quena, you are prepared tension. I was Supumu, Kotoko tension, or I want on Saba Kaya. Your number is 0556 287757. 0556 287757. Now near Kasa, Dr. Amuzu, and it is Amuzu Foundation. I come, Oma, Omo, can I say, where are you free prostate? And what gonorrhea, and what syphilis, UTI, hepatitis B, cholesterol, and I've diabetes, you know, yeah, free screening, and the amamo, malaria, and so, yeah, this is a and so, and the amamo, nyabia, 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
1: Now only Dr. Amuzo and then Penfona Kasa and the Piasu Etimi Akoso. And a pay me come for time ever make sure and I etimi the amount which many on us all. Sell one me patch of menstrual cramps, mini your bar, Wubun, sir, and you want to call your farmer. I a time ever make sure and I may come for Etimi the amount. I feel menu your bam or your con homa. One more to win to me the D and ready on this one. Win to me any D. I a time ever make sure and I may come for Etimi the amount. I feel one of them Dianina. honam ya diano me pache time eba mesha ana etime tu asi etime diama afe time etime mesha ana ne kapsa sano etime abuwa o ama niyama etime ya koye etime diama me pache uwa 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Me pacho chrome say, baby, I'll buy your passport no. 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No buy premises ah. Ofre sa number where ya. Yeah, dia tomorrow. 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Ope express passport. 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Yeah, timi dia tomorrow. 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
2: Today, so I'm really happy with the performance, with all of the chances with that we were creating, and we were creating chances in different ways, like with short passes, a little bit of crosses, finishing from outside, and different ways. So I'm happy how they played today.
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3: we started with two goals led and complacency set in for my boys and we allowed them to equalize one and they came into the game so the game became like a balanced game initially but when we came back from the races our boys calmed down started doing what they know best and took over control of the second half. We did some changes to beef up the team. Some of them were tired and that gave us the third goal for us to take total control of the game. It means we've done a great job. We're happy. First of all, the target that we set, we've accomplished one. We have three targets. First, to get to the semifinal. Second, to qualify for AFCON. And the third, to get the ultimate.
1: Ɛno ɛyɛ target according to coach ɛfrɛ sɛ kasem mengo ɛsi ne boys no ani nso ɛde ma mɔ ɛna nɔpa yi live ana nkyɛ 96.1 a na yɛdan ho from the national teams no ne ɛrom ɛwɔ the club football ghana 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
4: mira mekɔduru hɔ nom 148. We need Ghana to move down the Drew team called safety zone and I'm going to confirm main entrance. Young apostles, safety and security officer. And maybe it's man with them. Send the guard and pack it and the packet come. We see for man at Brent City, our share DC Warriors for Jesse. A buy, while I attack people, and every man was born in the US Abonting. No, I'm sure now they now be in the US Abonting. You never have also been. Because I'm not going to find it. I'm going to tell you.
1: Angel.
4: They're back on my demo. Yeah, I'm so. You're in fear. I'm seeing one fan check him. In me feeling China, me tweeting a semi-cop. And I'm catching him, said, they're supporters next to now. I'm a moment now. And I'm seeing what they. I'm so pretty much. I only had a moment, you know. And then I'm a moment now. I'm seeing the moment. And I'm seeing a moment of police for no police for me. You're a moment. Yes, I'll tell you, I'm saying, I'm saying, I'm saying, I'm saying, I'm saying, I'm saying, I'm saying, I'm saying, I'm saying, I'm saying, I'm saying, I'm saying, I'm saying, I'm saying, I'm
1: Government and your interest, our FISA scandal, no, NSA, a government agency, into government agency, I involved in a FISA scandal. Yeah, our government to see interest.
5: Well, so government has its limitation when it comes to private. You just saw the circular that I read to you earlier, where GFA is a non governmental.
6: Yes,
5: there are layers of investigations. The CID is investigating this part of. Alleged fraud. They are dealing with that. Government itself have set a committee to investigate the whole World Cup thing also. That is also going on.
6: And it's part.
5: Because the National Sports Authority in one way or the other was deeply involved in this arrangement. Without they being involved, it would have been treated clearly as a private company doing their own thing, because there were other private companies that did all these arrangements and people didn't get the visas to even go. You mentioned some of them like Litina, Kempong, and many others who did arrangements. I don't know whether they took any money from anybody or they were doing it to get before.
6: But even so if they did, if they did send the people.
5: They did.
6: So there was no need for refunding.
5: Well, whether they send them or not, no government arrangement was attached to
6: them. The interest of government is because NSA. So if it was a private company doing their thing, you can say that private person go and sue.
5: If it was private,
6: but because it's a government agency.
5: Because there was a government agency involved, you needed to be interested.
6: Okay.
5: You need.
1: Enti ano eh kakra eh minister Kofi Adams ano SI member of parliament erma disho mo buon constituency eru to ready afisa mo si na yatimi asore ne yade we yakopono kase aso na the listeners priority 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
6: Angel.
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6: Yeah.
7: But uwe NSA fuwana mo omu tu ye, yesu omu se da sete office, special office. Ene woho oba ane ajewo 700, oba ane ajewo 500.
6: 7,000
7: and evidence by audio near dia APP and me GDC and then this we should as do a me and nkum we is kana e womunwa nanka and yama bebre ewa wa yashe e bet me a benefit from but because of the course we need to know is a say a BBO. Ye bi bia se ye reputation bi bia is on the line.
6: E kru mu ana dia
7: kwa. Ye tu kwan a obebre pants and wetu me tu.
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7: oh mp mente so mo invite no
0: o mo invite no
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0: refund sa keke ni eja obia because say you refund this kind of
7: moment. Honorable Kofi Adams after say na wanya information say NSA or your person crofoba your creative portfolio are in your or company no ne organogram no so a portfolio are in your kra no your created the amount crofo yes oh na your communication director or na your in charge of where you are near the cost your
0: property
7: this amount no the kind at say dey we nyina your dinner say 90 no buy na we approve here. O kan o se nyo na san ye ba nipa na o san ade no o san no din mu say e go fit the Adam for the minister
0: yes and o be consult one san
7: o yeah won't mean can say say to enti na ye ka say ade we say na nko mo e blem Kofi Adams ni nyina they are doing that say oversight responsibility enti e bi e ba ade na e bi e negligence on duty
0: yes
7: e bi adwuma na e dey man won't to any when ye and san no at me you tie fish ade we ase. So
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7: onye
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7: okay so yeah ready be pia free mo aba minim se e be investigate because you investigate I mo
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8: road system say say be the road system emra asane aba once na be the nulu aba na anu be kekakeka ya say be wura November yi mo be chaase aha
7: enti sa new road traffic regulations are aban
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8: ah mama pukuya
7: so happy birthday to yapukuya who stays at aduamwa aha may you be blessed in all your ways and this one is coming from Atesinia and the children and the same wish you a happy birthday so mami ya puku ya wefri uma ni ya busiafu ni nina omusi ya wisho happy birthday to Madam Joyce Donko CEO of Ajua Papa B Collections at Bushen Nias may the almighty God bless you with good health long life and more success and this one is coming from Dr. Abidi Kwadaso happy birthday to Don Pablo a phone dealer at Kumasi Edum and this one is coming from Nana K of Angel FM and SCN wish you happy birthday. So Don Pablo, happy birthday to you. Nyamin Shrao na onka onho ene awudi wawude. Se ya uni mako, se ya mwache.
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7: all right ma yenhwe se me yenhwe de bon krata ni bia aba edwa so ene anopa ni nsem omo edi to Ijano over the Daily Guide newspaper and the Anopeya Daily Guide or say AG leaders call on Mahama ahead of World Congress. Junior high school student 14 set herself ablaze. Wound to me, please not guilty to new fraud charges. Gold board recovers 69.2% of PMMC debts. To the Chronicle newspaper, 49.7 million SA evacuation, not a CD missing. Majority defend Okudzeto. NLA pays 10 million to consolidated fund as dividend. Quantity surveyors advised to strengthen cost control and accountability. To the Ghanaian publisher newspaper, 2 million or 118 million Ghana cedis. DVLA CEO challenged to publish contracts. Sports minister in visa storm. Gold board does not trade in forex. Sami Jemfi tells PAC. 30 million Exim Bank case. Untumi please not guilty to new charges. To the Daily Statesman newspaper. If you seek equity, do equity. Haruna Idrisu on Afi Agbenyo's EC appointment. Minority leader advocates independent legal counsel for Africa Parliament. And then retain Dr. William Yamua. Strengthen the administration. Dr. Bano questions Mohammed's ability to fund 40,000 new recruits. To the Daily Satellite newspaper, I am not guilty. Chairman Wuntumi contests 5 charges in 30 million Exim Bank case. Headmaster of Obuasi Sectech suspended over deliance with female student. Hey. Jinapo reject claims of passport lobbying, says allegation aim to distract from evacuation audit. Majority accuses Asafoje of personal attacks on Ablakwa over Nanabi's service passports. To the Daily Graphic newspaper, Ghana safer now than before. President Mahama inaugurates 85-bed police hospital Brock. Ghana, Rwanda, Nigerian test new digital payment system. All set for Assemblies of God, World Congress, and 3 in 4 Ghanaian adults eat too little fruits. Vegetable survey report. Okay, so we hear some of the newspapers are about Igaso and Ope.
8: Yo, Cindy Rice, what's a yama watching? I mean, miss, I saw what to say. 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
1: League. 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Oh, YouTube, okwa subscribe to the channel, like videos, no, na share, na unia, and hubi. Don Summer 1 on YouTube. And now, Champions League games ni bi ba, so na yen share same three rounds pack. Wana Barcelona, etumi kwa share Galatasaray by 4-1. Na after the match, no, metitin komo bi se Galatasaray for no, respect Barcelona too much. They didn't press, and unti nema Barcelona, eh, comfortable in the game. But join here. Near her and woman be a sea will give him. And Rami Catcher say Galatasaray for an approach, you know, and a better the kind of gamer Omani Barcelona Ebobo. Omo approach, you know, and a better the kind of gamer ye united if ye ever say Galatasaray and I've been said a bear match or umber press it man to man counter pressing, but also a lot of verticality. The meaning say game no a bear chaotic. Game no ebe chaotic now sa Galatasaray ye na adwin se obekwa kwagu akire na we defend deep no rely on the counter attack dia ebe ma game no aye controlled eti Barcelona benya more of the possession Barcelona benya more of the territorial dominance na omope no sana m catch us a match ne be na Galatasaray no onye tima boss player ono ba bebo a ogu akire enkankan se obo awo Rams Park. Because this is a stadium where Juventus munyina kwa kwa struggle, Bayern Munich munyina kwa struggle, Liverpool kwa kwa struggle. It is a Ogbowo South Stadium ho. Now our fans no won nechi, no more matter intense atmosphere na. E yes oppressive. It is Galatasaray oppressive. But now me say catch you say, say Galatasaray oppressive. And you can say Barcelona for a mad game no a year into a chaotic game when Galatasaray are pressing. They need to beat the press and control the game. It's a normal assassin which now Galatasaray be pressing, a be man to man. Galatasaray be counter pressing, Galatasaray be direct. A be my game na chaotic. But the moment a Galafon be pressing, Barcelona phone na yes, I'm finding solutions. I'm finding solutions to Galafon pressing. Sani a be ya my game no any chaotic. Sound somewhere and I'm a kind. That is what exactly Barcelona for year on the day. Galatasaray for a pressy. Galatasaray for a pressy. But Barcelona for a finding solutions every time about Galatasaray for a pressy. It is a me presso. Now we'll find the solutions to the press idea. Meaning some impressibium. It's a di mami image, no, mami first image in near had. The moment a Galafone ever pressing, no, they leave a lot of space in behind on the back line. It is all pressing. Now Barcelona find the free man. No, now some free man no, it will be progressive on forward. Yeah, Barcelona can assess the space in behind their back line. And you're very, very important. And you're very, very important. Our matchup with him. Some presso. Oba for pressing him. Some presso. Now constantly, woman who plays him a press now. Space kakaka da me backline echi. It is on to move progress here. Ube to me use space na dam backline echi. It is a me presso na obo famu dia. Enye, mi nyam presso ubi yo mekwa kwa city deep. That is why most of the game, Galatasaray kwa city deep no. But every time they were pressing, whenever they pressed, Barcelona e found the solution, you know, e to me e progress through the press no. It is my first image ni had here. You could see in the 10th minute, Galatasaray are all pressing in a man-to-man version. And that Facebook no so. And yes, Galatasaray am pressing you. I'm pressing pa. Eti enuna e was no. Edi mami next image biom. I'm be pressing Barcelona adi akwe chile. Akoma Barcelona will be forced to give the ball to Juan Garcia. Bon be kwa Juan Garcia ono. Still na ana Galatasaray for one pressing. That was in the 10th minute. It is not that they pressed a lot, but whenever they pressed, Barcelona are finding solutions. No, it is mami next sequence near had here. Galatasaray for a pressing, there be Edi Wakuanim Dodo, Kuachi Mami Kuachi Kuanim Yenu Mami. Galatasaray for a barbe pressing. The moment a Galatasaray for a pressing, you will see Pedri finding an individual solution to the press. Etu wajibu wa nipa dineti.

0: se Pedri ba passe bo no edi ama Rodri. 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Dani Olmo ji bo na no de ama Anthony Gordon. Gordon ji ya na there is a huge space in behind the backline of Galatasaray. Etu wako presse. Barcelona finding the spare man or what we call the free man. Abba for pressing him. Now space ne da backline echi na ombe tumi assess space no. This is the first sequence. Samami another sequence biyum. Way, sequence way, about 14th minute oh. Or presse 10th minute. Wasa presse biyum. Barcelona a progressing edi afirm. At the end, some the next sequence beam. You could see the same thing with Galatasaray. Omobe pressing. One baba be di Rodri ho. Rodri J Bona obe finding solutions to the press. No oma finding Fermin, a free man. Fermin J Bona, there is a huge space behind Galatasaray for back line. At the same space not that Galatasaray for back line. But when I bet me you su. At the moment I am more pressing. No more pressing, but when I am finding solutions to their personal, I be forced to say, "Obe city deep." What their own person obe city deep? What their car person obe pressing? But team now in the born all finding solutions to their individual personal. What the born ma Pedria individually no a bit personal. What the born ma Rodria individually no a bit personal. Femi to be bad deep ubaji, Omo to be bad deep ubaji. Meaning say a confused personal. And manipulate you personal. Instead of continuously pressing high and leaving huge spaces behind your back line, and you mean pressing you, maybe sit deep, never protect space now. I walk a chino, and when the man Galatasaray for the game now, where you know, not most of the time, no, sit deep. But that wasn't the game plan from Galatasaray any Okamburu. Okamburu kuna ye nimno, boss player upper man to man pressing, upper high pressing power, or ball with intensity. But the moment now, Omo pressing Barcelona for finding solutions, elbow for Omo pressing him, they couldn't press. It was a fantastic game from Barcelona Football Club. Say, Omo be finding those solutions to the pressing, because in command finding solutions to the presser, Kagala for continuously, Abe pressing. Now, also, Abu of fear, no, up or pressing now to me, mom for man, ne momu vim. Ne swinging momentum, ne edi ball mafa. So for Barcelona to find solutions with Anatu Galatasaray for pressing, and then the man game near far more easier at the moment more our rounds pack. You hear him say the same solutions, Barcelona bet me are finding against PSG our Park the Princess. Because a very important our side game. If you are able to find individual solutions against your marker, a ball amount to be manipulating opponents in the pressing. It's a football and a mra. And your principles in the ball. When you press high, not opponent in the ball for a press anymore, you stop pressing and come and protect the space. Because when you say, oh, pressing be brea, or be ball form, or be form, or be assess space, and then what you know, it's any mean I'm pressing you. And then the man Galatasaray for normal struggle, it was a fantastic game. But player, you cannot cope with the fluidity in Hansi Flick as they are back in the third year. Sometimes, oh, have one out to move, they are not a positional side. Nipa 2, Nipa 3, no mujira half space ni. Kwa bia oyesu positional player ya Barcelona for identity paano. Kwa monta anye saadi eno. You will see Gordon on the left. Now Gordon, aba center. Utumu kwa Gordon, no utumu kwa right. Fermin on the wide area. Now Fermin aba inside. Pedri low, Pedri high. E den se ube kopi with this kind of movement. E ye very, very difficult to cope with the movement na Barcelona for ye this season. Ewa. Hansi Flick a third year, a fantastic win. Your hand him say, "Ome tunya building on this momentum." The game against PSG a very, very important and a better state on more level. Your behu against this man-to-man presses. Boss player Emra and Roma award there. Stadio Olimpico against Real Madrid. Now Roma a unbeaten this season. Game no any game I for Edman Real Madrid. Roma a unbeaten this season. But Roma, in the last four matches, Oma boy tia Real Madrid, no, Omu nwini bi. Omu suwa, Omu sanche go. in the last four matches na Roma abueti ya Real Madrid no omo nwinibe ana omo so omo san se ego meaning say Real Madrid ha Roma pass omo ni omo sia but this is a different kind of Roma they tell me say a different kind of Roma and they say they have a clear identity on how they play football in defense in attack the identity is clear this is an informed Roma side o kwampa omo form no to Real Madrid out mu say omo form no e wo suru ye pa now whenever you are coming to play against Gianpiero Gasperini side no you must prepare for the man to man pressing wo ye ne den obe pressing man to man Gasperini wo ye ne den obe pressing man to man that is the identity etu be kai say Jose Mourinho be ka cho say one manager wo sia na wa bre pa e Gianpiero Gasperini match where e course around 2008 abra Inter any Genoa Asia that time Gasperini was in Genoa Gasperini unini babesia so one finding solutions to the man to man pressure you will struggle and this is a Real Madrid side or struggle whenever u pressina on to me mama so u press Real Madrid pe omun to me mama if in open play from goal kicks when baby abe press Real Madrid be they struggle lack of patterns individual solutions ni ni ho eti de bi abone babedi omunsem na presio ma obo so mo struggle this will be a key detail in the match wo se ko ni panifie ni pa no presio no for so turnovers abos player e be swing game na banafa this is something a very crucial in the game sa Roma ready pe win na now wo she in Roma in Serie A alone boss player oma for so 60 high turnovers ya bo about 8 matches e wo league mu wa force 60 high turnovers so far in Serie A emu 18 a end into shots emu 2 a end into goals 60 high turnovers 18 has ended into shots and a 2 a end into goals a year very very important for Real Madrid to find solutions against Roma man to man pressing either say a bit rotation or more rotate around either say a bit player be edge individually no tree no free press on him so Real Madrid and yes Anna a bit my juman I a day at the amount on Joseph's return to the Stadio Olimpico this is the first point in the match because Romano or pressing higher a man to man or defending lower a man to man the defensive identity of Gianpiero Gasperini a man to man from Genoa, Atlanta, Roma, baby, a man to man. It's Real Madrid should find solutions to the man to man press of Roma to how Roma phone a use man to man even when they are defending the. The second point, and then I say, aside Real Madrid, a struggle, say, on bet may build up against high pressures, on bet build up against man to man presses. No, both player Real Madrid force has struggle to deal with fluidity. This Roma side is a fluid. Now the fluidity from Roma, you can see it with their defensive midfielders and also their wide center backs. Roma 4A used to double weight when they have the ball. Now double weight and then with a fullback and a wing back. And then with a wing back and a winger be out there. And then with a wide center back are all about wide. Now only wing back above the bosso I want ten ten waho. Now defensive midfielders no I drop it. About a tree. It's Roma fluidity, you know. Omo ye, sene be ya. Wingbacks ni mombe kwa wide area. Wingbacks ni kwa wide area, no. Na defensive midfielders in Cristante and Manu Kone. A dropo abe a tree. Omo dropo ba a tree. Ano mamba abe jibo ono. Ene da Facebook, no so. Na momentarily, a creative double width our wide area. This is something that Roma Madrid finding ways no mo dealing with. The fluidity Real Madrid for no struggle against this kind of teams because among to me pick up references and team no so say last and you're very very important in this game the man to man and the fluidity of Roma but the Abaya Real Madrid for any GNC whenever you play against Roma you get chances because among lose football on the pair wide center backs are out of position players no mo down, they cannot deal with the transitions. It's about Real Madrid in terms of omo lose ball no omo and omo win ball no in the middle third or the final third no mo transition. A very very crucial in this match. Match way I'm expecting goals over 1.5 over 2.5. But my expecting say be a difficult match at the Amman Real Madrid at the Stadio Olimpico. But so catch him say me tip obi dia. Boss player, remember Roma 51%, remember Real Madrid 49%. I was Stadio Olimpico. A very difficult match, a very tough game. Say you bet to me. Midi Rian Man City ni PSG, I was Etihad. Eight matches between the two teams. City are winning four. A move to a draw, we lose two. Meaning say City were upper hand. No. But Man City ni PSG, whenever I because we Etihad Biano, Man City are yet to lose. Four matches at the Etihad, Man City a winning mu three, a mubako aye draw. PSG also aye unbeaten in 9 matches against English oppositions. So PSG ni English team mubwa. The last 9 enyadi omalu subi. Eti echo se PSG a huwa deno wo suri ye pa se omusia English oppositions sa. PSG so last 11 games in the Champions League enyadi omalu subi. 7 wins, 4 draws. Mini se ene match na ye babehe no. Statistics ne erine records no e favor 2 teams no. Man City at the Etihad against PSG enyadi omalusu. PSG so against English oppositions 9 matches enyadi omalusu. But game ni details ne en ASN. Man City obekwa with man-to-man pressing and obekwa with zona. That is the first question for Enzo Maresca. Enzo Maresca is lucky a clear defensive identity. There are matches that occur with man-to-man. There are matches that occur with zona. Enzo Maresca is named from Chelsea on per zona. Or per man-to-man, even when he falls in a block. Every time, or per pressure on the ball, every time, or per man-to-man. But a city, or shifting between man-to-man and also zona. It's match be or occur zona, match be or occur man-to-man. Now, against PSG, when you go zona like the Arsenal in the Champions League, a more better references in terms of say who dealing with PSG rotations. You know? So I call with zona now. A better, a more solidity in dealing with the rotations now. PSG for a one because who come on to man now we jump 1v1s now. PSG were a lot of patterns. PSG individuals are very good to manipulate that 1v1s. You know? A big key in terms of some Man City bet to me a winning match. Me. A big very, very key. Now, PSG for also must play Omu Kurabona a lot of rotations, especially Fabian Ruiz, a drop proper wide area. No more overload do our that left hand side one. A very, very crucial. Sam Fabian Ruiz at the end. A hot team snap, papa. Team snap struggle somebody dealing with it. Team I'm who so to me dealing with it by Arsenal in the Champions League final. Whenever Fabian Ruiz ever drop about the left hand side, or when you have 3 players there, and overload do, no matter to me about from never ask Kelly are running in behind. This is something that AS Man City for no and finding solutions to, and also the individual battles in the wide areas. Okay. Hakimi, Nuno Mendes, a better friend Nico O'Reilly, Matheus Nunes, they'll be playing against wingers. Must play Omiye good in the 1v1s. And Enzo Maresca in him no. The ball in now or she saw one fifth in or person or created those isolations. And the man wingers no more to me the ball and enter box and enter final ten. Those 1v1 battles will be crucial, will decide the match or sad game win. And Erling Haaland, the best player in the group stages, so far so good. Watch 42 games in about 36 matches or so. You heard him say, so but we continue that fantastic run of form in the group stages or the league phase of the Champions League. A match about player, remember 55 for Man City, it will feel. Remember PSG 45%, it will feel. But both teams to score over 2.5, boss player able to me at all. It will match him to Champions League. You okay, know, sir, anything.
1: Quick predictions now. Yemrefi, MFF, Semno, Feyenoord, and Como. Come in the Champions League, major
0: away.
1: Predictions, quick.
0: Come away, me trust you. Until Mayen over 1.5.
1: Okay, over 1.5.
0: Yes, I will match him.
1: Feyenoord Como.
0: Yes, come away, boss player, me trust you. Me trust you, come away.
1: LASK and Liverpool.
0: Straight win Liverpool.
1: away. Liverpool could win.
0: Yes, lacks a form number form. Last form number form. And about four matches. I think so.
1: And I'll ask you, no more form da.
0: Oh, no more form. Pa.
1: Ah, umode bo yes, against yes. Liverpool.
0: No more. Yeah, start season. No more form. Papa.
1: No more say, form. Austria.
0: About form.
1: Okay.
0: About form.
1: Liverpool
0: straight win over 2.5.
1: 2.5.
0: Yes.
1: Aston Villa and Fenerbahce.
0: Aston Villa or draw. Fenerbahce are winning some interesting.
1: And they're the only option. Win or draw for
0: winner or draw for Aston Villa over 1.5 it will give me.
1: Okay. Bodo Glimt and Borussia Dortmund.
0: Over 2.5. Both teams to score so between me out.
1: City PSG.
0: Over 1.5. Both teams to score over 2.5.
1: Mm. Over 1.5.
0: Over
1: 2.5.
0: Both teams to score.
1: Over 2.5. Corners, eh?
0: Corners, yes, corners. PSG. A lot of corners. I'm expecting bear even 12, 13 corners. Because born in 10 wahono munyina ape. I'm expecting corners.
1: Betis FC Porto.
0: Betis, my Betis 2. Che Betis 2 win fee. Che Betis 2 win fee. Handicap Betis 2. Go to the Messer. What do you restrict a car for now? Name yen handicap Betis 2. Go Porto for no. I'm going to go concede in some way. Betis 2.
1: Roma and Real Madrid.
0: Over 1.4, over 2.5. Both teams to score.
1: Roma bet me actually.
0: Roma straight win. Come to me, Aje. I'm more form. I change Real Madrid. Come to me, Aje. But we handicap Roma too. So all penal risky now. Be call Roma or draw and your back. But over 1.5, both teams score over 2.5. You want to say and okay. More feasible.
1: Slovan Bratislava and Stuttgart.
0: Stuttgart matching over 2.5.
1: Over 2.5.
0: Over 2.5.
1: Oh, Bratislava.
0: Yes, and he's safe.
1: That guy and he never Bobby.
0: And he's safe. Yeah, yeah.
1: Raheem. Ibrahim, okay. Yeah. About Champions League, about how not to bench.
0: Oh,
1: yes, serious.
0: Oh, more Gambia, me new players, me new crowd.
1: Shakhtar Donetsk, ni AEK Athens.
0: Shakhtar Donetsk handicap 2. Oh, more ball Stamford Bridge. Oh, more Champions League, me you saw stadium, me dear Bobby.
1: Shakhtar 4 match, be no be any msenka. Team Nekwa question a Shakhtar share. Okay,
0: the fair, I think the first match in the Champions League.
1: Yes, I say, no more be.
0: Yes, the first match in the Champions League. First match
2: but,
0: in the Champions
2: League. But no, Shakhtar for the Oma is a great Olympics. They are when it does to say.
1: Olympics, that better than Olympics. Olympics is in league. You
2: no, maybe some chance Olympics are here. Some match, I want him to Olympics way. Obeshe. Now, Shakhtar for the Anomati.
1: Okay.
2: What time did you match your Champions League? Don't. European competition.
1: I almost said
0: how many PSV?
2: Yes.
0: No, I'm going to one.
1: I want PSV home.
2: Yes. I'm going to take a lead.
0: Yes.
2: And a PSV.
0: A better taker.
1: Okay.
0: And which one you two are in your bag?
1: Two on check.
0: Handicap two.
1: For Shakhtar Donetsk.
0: For Shakhtar, yeah. Okay. We 1.1.
2: But AEK Athens wants to be one of the stubborn team in the Champions League.
0: And
2: the
1: AEK Athens.
0: And
1: the two of them can't you.
2: Aye, but say there. What if there is a whole cup, don't look at Greece. Pawok. And then Olympiakos. This year, Olympiakos are not playing the Champions
1: League. Give me that as many HOD to us.
2: Also, I'm more Champions League. But don't have to acquire PMO. Maybe a big Ekan. But in those, I'm on for win, win. Don't know who Jayo. Among four, share attempt. No. Big Yah should be never be banned. Don't remember where he be now. They are two. I want my boys. Attempt Komu and a final. And now I will share Viking by Munich. There was attempt over 33.5. That is total attempt on go. Don't know any go now. Open attempt. So make your attempt. I will baby war. You know, one of the apps, you know. So almost was it mean to me and for Massa Montuga. And they two or two or two. Two in three games and half one.
1: I grew the West Samoon now.
2: Oh, don't know, sir.
1: West Samoa could attempt on going now.
2: But don't say, offer we win a renra.
1: Oh, no, a fro. A UBA bank of four women's with your fapao. Chess, the biao up for frost.
2: Don't away the way the enemy that an hour. And not inter disappointing. But I'm going disappointed to attempt. And now, Bayern is disappointed by any attempt. Because Bayern is not thinking. Now, Bayern win here 1.12.
1: Then you cry.
2: No, win is what?
1: Yeah.
2: But attempt, you know, over 33.5 was two cities, 20 pesos. Which a chain win, baby. Come on, and a final, then, 445 done. A over 30 plus attempt. Which all, you know, was super. Because come on, attack it. Final attacking. These two teams don't on any day. These two teams will not defend. they play attacking football. Onze woka Man City. Ane PSG ma PSG match nene. Aya match a so woka Bayern Munich. Ane PSG last season. First leg no. Na aye ti sa wo basketball. Don end to end we gia. When you have two teams on intention united is to attack don ewu and a Roma will score today. Marlin will score. Even if Real Madrid will win, Roma will score today. And don't a match back with Madrid bet TV free. It is a difficult match for them. But for Roma, how they are playing now, any the way I don't see your money, man. When you are meeting Roma, any the way they play their football, Madrid, we've seen sometimes they struggle. So even Madrid against Inter, Champions League first game, although they won, but Inter was the better side in that particular game. And see, we have a game to watch this evening. Bodo Glimt against Dortmund. Don't Bodo.
1: And where a match, sir?
2: No, I'm saying, sir, don't.
1: Then Nkunku watch a renew the contract
2: yes,
1: for Dortmund.
2: Yes, so it might look easy for you seeing they are playing against Bodo.
1: But some Bodo neighbor home.
2: Yes, but last season, watch Bodo. What they did last season. In the whole of this year's Champions League, we also have only one African coach. That is Yaya Touré. So, Yaya Touré. On the coach, yeah, Bratislava phone. And see, there are a lot of games are done. I know another day. Ochakia, Aston Villa so in a game no against Fenerbahce. I don't see one of the games are done. Very interesting. You see, all the games are done. And now we had 1.5 goals apart from just a game. Apart from RB Leipzig game, no, and open arm over 1.5. All the other games, no, 8 games, meaning arm over 1. And I see today, we might have even all the 9 games today over 1.5. All the 9 games.
1: Okay.
2: Opa, wahoo, tino pa try. All training kosu. But the games are done. Oya from 4:45, Liverpool game, Como, Aston Villa, Bodo, City, all the games, there will be goals in the games this particular evening.
1: Okay.
2: The games are no bad thing.
1: Well, Sanity, Nani, on that, Manchester United still, only me argue before the game, because you say, and yadi umbet me a shah article. Okay, me say, oh, article, yadi. But, and open, oh, who resource on.
3: Good year. I may want him, I mean, trust on my Champions League. Even though your team in here agreed, Obi and me, I didn't say, the past 13 years in post Ferguson, team in your team, I name days. Of Ferguson time in the beam. But Atiku so on that last season they did well. I'm going to share Barcelona Football Club. Aston Kui move few more semifinals. So almost no in recent years, I'm not tired consistent kakra, but I'm yet trusted about Champions League now. So me catch you say Atiku team be a Bruce Biasa when it comes to the Champions League. But don't on other side, United so a disappointing here. Because one, talking of coach Efeno Mike Carrick. Don last season, of a far team no at a time and Amori no man kuyi. And don Afena obey a juman ankasa, then I'm Mauko Dingo, and Katya Mauko say, ye far only after Jose Quayeno, obe teki the sign from Jose Mourinho Jimano Oye, and obey successful our half season. But we now professional contract we, you know, no man kuyan from only beam. Now the same thing at Omake Carrick. The last season, Obayeno. Fans in the fans say, oh, you're a legend, Abba. And you know, I enjoy the legend status, you know. Say, oh, legend, and I wash out my to not pressure being in the show. But now, I feel no be facing the test of Manchester United Football Club. Don't, one thing they say, oh, nim how be pushing players on the field. Any major one. Because we say, what to players are you know, quite the same profile? You're telling me, don't, we're number 8, number 10. Carlos Baleba, we're number 8, number 10. Oh, Kobe Manu, and number 8, to understand number 6. So the only reliable DM, our team in him, no, Andre Santos. Tosha, on no be replace Casemiro. On also Casemiro, no, a Juma obey last season, no. Santos buy, no, coach in San Francisco Santos. So you see Yuri Telemans as number 6, and now Kobe Manu as number 6. Omanya natural DM, the big be Casemiro. Somebody team no omo attacking United ya. Yeah, e easy to attack because one show the back line. You need typical DM our team nim. 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right balance for the team no has been a problem for Michael Carrick and the team so don issue ni bɛ start ana Martinez ɛde kɔ hyɛ board no but don ne nyinaa mu no me first blame no ɛyɛ the coach because one who a team a who rely so much on Diogo Dalot as right back Luke Shaw as left back in 2026 he don Luke Shaw about 2014 Luke Shaw ɛma consistent performance for the team the last bare 12 years that until last season and wɔ ball all the 38 matches and who kɔ new season one who so bɛtɔ proper left back one who right back abɛtɔ a ɔyɛ better than Diogo Dalot center pair na yɛsu no mago a mo na guso rely on a don feel say club no a long way to go so issue na ba ne de e be ba saa but the major one no e den a ye be sacrifice coach no because na e den a e dem ka say player ni nyina go fi but den ko ye no e de coach no be call because feel say no man coach ni ye ne de don no man fa system ne mfa
1: na ni me dance
3: ye hu coach ni system
1: say 13 years ni
3: yes after Ferguson yes yes ye ko 14 years ni ntimi nye premier league no ye men ho kra o ye di second but second in polo
1: champions league pa so manchester pa
3: yes don
1: be pa manchester ne barca
3: ah
1: post course to two be fim ho
3: 209
1: masa ye bra bi da mo bra
3: ye
1: ntimi anya
3: ho yeah mathematics
1: okay
3: 28
1: na ye last final kra the last
3: 2011 yeah 2011 yeah
1: final match am de maye pa that time e ni manya
3: vidichi mo
1: e wo akiri ho Manchester pan as you say Champions League
3: say,
1: in league in Swa and fa.
3: Yeah. When you say from 2007, you call semifinals. 2008, you call final ko je. 2009, United start call finals. In 2010, you do quarter finals. 2011, you start call finals.
1: Ah, it's a blaster.
2: It's a blaster. With what Lisandro Martinez a kind after the game.
1: What is Abia no Bianti?
2: Oh, see, the Bia almost coaches. The technical director no woman would teach them. And then a man for catch home. So he believes it is not about coach. Oh, see, players are man for toy to get their team ready for Champions League. You know, or show United team. Now then, report and Buzanze, Muy and Fifin Wajma. Nanim were no say.
1: Then, or United team na day, what treasure
2: no, he believes the quality of what team name no quality ni sa. With this quality, cannot compete in the champion. Don't also try anymore. Because he believes that
1: what Benjamin Sesko,
2: numbers near say, numbers near say,
1: no, it's not about numbers. No, by our boss say, and our back can numbers.
2: No, about last season, no,
1: I'm just saying, or by no matches, no, you'll be boss say.
2: But that means that
1: numbers no man or Leipzig.
2: I know the
1: and I'm wearing I'm the cover and about buy you know and they would jina hatch now to bank
3: yes fata
1: and to obey there when I'm on
2: because on to me sha and to know when
1: how many power 1-2 chance no one sha who's going to mean sent way in a quack or chanting now bomb wemo force number 9
2: yes
1: now we'll strike and our cotono dinner banity bench so going to mention
2: but on which is a drum so United person with the Champions League and yes yes kumu
3: but the
2: no, he is looking at you.
1: Mbappe mo.
2: Ah, so what person compete?
1: Mbappe mo no mu ya say. And what system?
2: Oh, the same Mbappe mo.
1: Na Barca say e compete. Yeah, yeah, we ni mo we wan.
2: No, na bi o. Mo mu de
1: no
2: tie.
1: No.
2: Mo mu no no na bi, utim no tie.
1: Say say. Na na say ke nya Sesko bi we ni mo wan ke mbe.
2: Utim Sesko. Now who team no? Sense ko nso ni mboche.
1: Gabriel Jesus.
2: Sense ko ni mboche Gabriel Jesus.
1: Why?
2: Gabriel Jesus.
1: Oh, Master Gabriel Jesus no nya bibo.
2: Awai.
1: Baby I know o no nya
2: bibo. Asa no wanted your bono. O se.
1: Oh. Diamen so me che ne
2: se.
1: Ni nyina mu no. Ni e pe striker.
3: Yeah.
1: Ye call Argentina ni ho. Atletico Madrid ni ho.
2: Alvarez.
1: E chese yen sue nya obi ti se Sense ko mo level na ye pe.
2: Yeah.
1: Because Sesko no time na wo ba be pen aba Manchester United no. Na nya Manchester nko na e pe chese.
2: Arsenal
1: pen no na teams in Liverpool mu nya no mo Benjamin Sesko.
2: Yeah.
1: E tu de na ba na wo bo two na so an sha wo so nche to the bench.
2: Sesay. Unim say na your two Manchester ni.
1: Masa.
2: When you ask
1: yeah, argue but the point is that quality be no Lisandro Martinez no nya quality ana.
2: He's a quality.
1: I know into quality be be
2: no. No, no say
1: you Lisandro Martinez our old defense.
2: Yes.
1: Your Maguire onye bad.
3: Yeah.
1: Who Sankofo Luke Shaw no mune we mu no who Bruno Fernandes wo middle Mankofo Ugarte
3: yeah
1: oi
2: so we pra
3: we na be crab
2: but also already obi wo chesha Barcelona mu team
1: for you soon and chair Manchester quality ne
3: sir HOD as am I don't can
2: team and fifia mu team here
3: HOD
2: so be ba na ni
1: Manchester quality
2: me ba chesha Barcelona fifi Daniel Omo Pedri Fermi Lopez
3: Gavi.
1: Yeah. Yeah. No, but we are not going.
2: The boom we are
1: Gavi,
2: Gavi,
1: no free. You go talk Gavi free.
2: Demanto.
1: No, you go far Pedri free.
2: No, we junior team.
1: I am going on the demand.
3: Yeah.
1: But we are born on them. Fact, you know say. No ma, man, we are born. No, we are playing Rodri B. And now be frame.
2: But we are team.
1: But we are not going to
2: say. Can't cry now. We are not going. And you are born on them. Far street.
3: No, I'm not. Under Zevi. Far.
2: Why am I not far?
3: Gavi mono men fa
1: Kevin Javi from
3: champions
1: league na your team no na yes
3: na team no
2: because
1: Javi
2: don't
1: crash I dey man Javi
2: no time no na
1: fina na kwai bo echire we
2: agwade
1: Uruguay ni ada bia wada
2: yi aro yo
1: ai wo mu jeje Javi mono men fa
2: see don ba wo pedri mu ni we ma mu e mu DNA you give these young guys opportunity Manchester nye noted for that gidi e wo man ba kwa be fam
1: Kevin na me che
2: but United quality no
1: me che say quality no compared to Ngofona Oko Manchester quality nanya bad wo Matias Kunya wo Mbwemu wo Sesko wo Kobbie Mainoo
3: Baleba
2: so no problem ni problem ni the coach
1: eh enhyehye no
2: coach no
1: eh enhyehye
2: because the same
1: Manchester
2: coach
1: quality no ti ade to too much Chelsea quality no me me Manchester quality ni than Chelsea quality no
2: our department ever
1: so unim wo ahyehye
3: ma me mwe chodi
1: Matias Kunya
2: eh good champ Pedro na eh Joao Pedro
1: when the call walk up.
2: Do you see?
1: Master, you see as a bow. Hey, you see as a
2: woman, sir. There be no go through here.
1: Bio and you go through here.
2: Are you still better than him?
1: The air can say. The air can say.
2: I meet your penny.
1: A Pedro Netu, Manchester. Pedro Netu, and Cunha, Omoye Pe.
2: The Joa Pedro Naoka.
1: I draw Pedro, Omoye Pe.
2: Yanko.
1: She says, oh, not yet.
2: No.
1: Manchesco,
2: and
1: I'm attack. Why did you not attack?
2: Young for Morgan Rogers.
1: Aha, or Nishesco,
2: then on the Sandy Mutre.
1: A mutu, a
2: mutu, a bee,
1: a mutu, a
2: normal numbers, German numbers.
1: Ah, what do I ask the numbers?
2: The numbers in the
1: Bobby Moore.
2: I didn't know more.
1: Nachesco, no, or Bow, or Bow, or Bow, or Leipzig.
2: How are you, German? You
1: and I made,
2: we are talking about
1: Germany, Bundesliga, and Bayern Munich, Major Champions League. Now I'm a boy, a EP on one.
2: So we buy Minica. I'll be Leipzig. Our German is Aston Villa, our England. I'm going to go to the Champions League.
1: Yes, to talk back out. And it's had a
4: trim. This, you know,
1: Huna no boys, no crebin, not that Alamia, man, on a drama, you know. After no mukumu, ye, you mula live. Brubijanago pramans
2: were
1: a bell word, but you know, ye, aso oboro abo na bi
2: wo
1: sa ne na ga kona jibo na di afa nipa no ho masa
3: badon more form but ka second go need to e mo je di anke be sa game
1: en ka die se en fan kan
3: o agree agree
1: but
3: of form
1: o mo di cash eh
3: me don me don but of form
1: e dey so bin su be cash en ko simen die no ko mo je ya but die tie bia no ye no wo say en ya enye problem o nani
3: yeah
1: because
2: Yeah, efficient. 50 minutes na ga tasarai
3: yeah
2: but immediately abasona phone set away phone na woka na fe basona phone kwa yom na if we so and then there was no second half number gebrey su e bai as an out and out striker don mutim ne de ade yemi na na mi body de
3: yeah
2: on start kwa no bemwa who the numbers don he is giving
3: e ba sia na pressure beto ma ku musu
2: as is omo no omo na ehu omo no match ne de don
4: 6 points
2: I mean, I'm in my wobble for wobble 5 matches
4: six
2: and a 6 points. Now, but Zona only do six high forever. Hmm? Do I was a woman?
1: Medassi Kevin. Nani, Medassi.
3: No.
1: Wago, as you said, dear, do more here, Ghana football, dear. And we are. Sons and air boys him.
4: Yeah.
1: Omundi no media.
4: Don. And I mean, who green paper na F, you know, actually go stars for us. And almost actually almost see you, Rock with you do. F in actually, on so as soon. And you know, I say, Omone has a full game, no. F in say, go stars for and for match day protocols, nine yardman. Omo yashahama, almost see you, and not only a quenya so called inner perimeter, no. Or called inner perimeter. Emma oko assault referee no verbally nti on that score no F na punish Gold Stars as a club no 5000 Ghana cedis and our punish the CEO request here do no 10000 Ghana cedis and was a banning for 3 matches and done on so here nkomo anura oni wura atapoku di ye no a e nkomo bia e sensitive ye pa say ye game na ye bono. Still, na ye won't go phobia or more venues, no, mean your chin yard. You won't go phobia more venues, no, or my or more sebi at Jemai. I was our venues, no, a busse ye near a cabin, sem, a busse ye knee in some hunu. Ye said a cry contract your mom, ye, some of them. Ah, the club owners no cry any more because omu dealings in our money or more, eh? But a good time be na. Some of the club administrators, if you say, Bia, baby, I dread here, every coming to me, smoke more moon, qua. Sometimes, or more far months or not, or more so. No more, your money. A binity rock was here do a yen. Say, only when you're so caught in a perimeter. On say, as a club CEO, say, who in him, dear, be our technical bench or no more. Sometimes, with me more accreditation, no at a bench or no more as official of the club on a match day, for instance. Uko Brekum Chelsea Nana Kwame Nketiah. Most of the time, technical bench only coach for Nati home. Because on the team sheet, me didn't team sheet in so. So in this case, Kwasia do only business in the inner perimeter. Now Utimi a rainer perimeter honomo. Echo a sorti referee no verbally. What message and I will send the ama or supporters now or more bang on? What message and I will send the and to me, I suggest, I say, I saw trainer, oh, baby, any gold for their 10,000 years, eh, Don Summer. And the boys need to be crying because the chairman, you go to ya. I'm not going to you go to him. And to me, I suggest, say, if you're not trainer, so, on my idea, say, or more, I take him on the upper, or more punish it. I don't think, say, I was say, a yes, sir, incident, wink, wa. Any incident, beer, a busy, I was sent a beer, if you know, be investigated beer, I was say, a true beer, so no. I'm not so training and cost more. And sign interview now, of course, with Fiasino. My who write ups, baby, when chief for treacher, eba, say ntisa atapoku dintro ntisa atapoku dintro
1: wa kai me pa nra wan gifo ni mpeni ko bi frere
4: oh mu frere
1: yes
4: oh fantastic
1: bo ni din ozo here or one of omo officials
4: okay okay
1: but unfortunately ni esi form ti me ka chance e be frere ni
4: yeah
1: I say me man opportunity
4: no for a club CEO na obitimi nya kokuduro awo venue say wo match ni won shebi say udi ho agro se tinna obehwa mekun sa akoko no sama for obi to say say obekun ni pa sa akoko no it means say ni pa no onim ni pa kun
1: yeah
4: e bi kura wa kubida a onim kwan first way kun ni pa is e kura because akoko there no sama say wo so na taban mienu no e simple wo do on sa left no say wo yo right here wo do on sa left no so na taban mienu say no wo handle no now the 92 no I say on I say no one locking is now all the in the corner I cannot table no now oh what trying to come simple and to case over kuni pasa akoko na God means so good atapoko say obetinya identify ni pakwo no obo o sa bonidin eh din obo and I know say the people oh when she they know the person into oh come me instant chairman say by now nipo ne kwa 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
1: enu ni
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1: tell referee anya there no be detail omo
4: yes
1: okay I'm guys are it true
4: no
1: it's the same game
4: yeah it's the same game it's the same game
1: okay when chief for no young apostles your mama kwanya a time there dey adwuma nti no a trash our time na me nya show see betim makasa because we interviews eti nani tries to reach out na ye nemu akasa atasem de ahye frigim ebesi etie mu wie na ye nya abotre afaya wo ho eti yes ye nya ma sokra eti mode mu nya abotre ana ma ko ya baso se ma so
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5: Papa, neither was the medical chair at CS Wunina. You two mra, me at CSU. Your apostle, Timmy, 3 years above premier. What in Cassandra Electricity? I'm sir, the people in some of the challenges here, you need the beer history. It's the one at the Pilsen. It's in Cassandra, so I was on one kind of. Who by Munamitibia? Not so much when you made American, but in some old case, you have a name, Rapper, and a sign of my son, but I have more no pony. oba security zone be yedi dia. 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
5: 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Nana Miabua, no, this is China or Behuna. What do I say? Yan never for so. Sammy and Seven Yunun Yako, but then Yano Cray. No Yami Cofidum for any Yano Cray. Open up about one Chabra Bolbiano. Sammy who said what will be about Nami Nimua. Metumibo, Copinses and Nipano. Paying for me, I bet you a couple of years ago, match and every number two of Mokaide. Uncle, I will see it. I'll be on your top of any problem. Now, on another WRN, I do. Yeah, call Doma four. I'm we on my day. A match in your cowboy. Anna, sub you, repping our corner course. Untimun can't show us a panic in OG and your panic. A clear panic. 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
5: Da atana nkasa no one hwan. 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But on the your motto near a general to me. So,
1: tell us now,
5: or your popular and politics, no. Your two man and my daddy worry.
1: Jealous,
5: what to me, no, the idea, Grenadier.
1: Jealous, you're handsome now, and I'm say. Emze wa via the off kakra eh
5: me ba cho problem
1: me ba cho ma
5: na top ko no bi an ene na problem
1: misrel misrel me it's not about bi obi an a obi nyobi misa don fa me ni
5: me
1: ba cho say as e busa ho questions the edi kind say obo abrantie ni din abrantie no unim no and two e de na be ma ta a free stadium a wawuram a na oni ni team no e interact a wo ticket. Because my own so try ticket to require 50 Ghana cities. When you know,
5: I don't know. Muntinufu. Now, Ogugana soccer animals.
1: Is that right? What I remember, O Casanimuno, O say, Mune ho ho e case be. Attack can say, ye in charge him. And I make us say, Mune doma de problem be any word, but atta as atapukuno. Based on San Comune BOD in Tino, Uji tum say, Mo, Mune no issue.
5: Yeni atapukuni issue. 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
1: Oh, Charles ye nimu, but pewasem na wukaye na.
5: Ya titi ya manum. 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I don't know any of my problem. 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
1: Posi penyini na abu ni dine kwa kachina atase afiwa mnano mechasi
5: 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You are next anyway, but when she park and what is it will be at an answer, I will be there. Daddy, who we are, call baby.
1: Okay.
5: Referee now, of course, your mom warning. Did you want to phone you up your way? But I was
1: that.
5: Yeah, yeah, Diana, any problem, send me catch you as a matron or my money mobile. Yeah, yeah, Diana, I'm a year. Ned Oma.
1: Okay.
5: If you are top Kunu, any other catch them will say, or come away. No, I can't wait. Who do you have any interview with the bar? Why, no? Or can't wait? No, I can't wait. It will hear for you.
1: Tell us, isn't it? I send me a car in you now, and you know, crap. I brand you no bony dinner, so and no crabby animal. But wouldn't my brand you
5: say?
1: Tell us, wouldn't my brand you
5: know? Meaning, you're my cancer.
1: Tell us.
5: Or no, be a man of Nancy.
1: Hello, Shellis.
5: Yabakuma say, you will be no more. I know I'm not seeing him. We are being so by Yami. So, what do you say?
1: Jealous mint.
5: You know, man's what about them? I think the para who are born in the name, Papa, and who say, I graduate, put me at you.
1: There's no one over there watching.
5: We must support me at you.
1: Is there evidence in the crown or only picture? No, on fan corner, over Buami at you.
5: Mika unai se ma buwa mi yati no.
1: Ti abranti ya noni ne dinkomo osu wa ankasa. 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

0: different. 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Sanancasa, and no sue a bureau. Now, Doctor Lawson said, one of the needy any product, no, and who asked Dano, a year in kind.
1: And I, Yenemoa,
0: and Nemoa, baby, I don't pay you, Yenemoa, a tea would the answer, obey rough for mercy. 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Sebi, Bosome no so pepe, unconfident my young father in your calendar. Because Obi were any real fissa Bosome crass or sober quack within a ketia. But what is a cushier came, pe was, a son, mamenko, namenkoje. Eti doctor said, was wrong. Nasedano, a in kind. Number Nubia
2: 0244 1353577 and 0248 0248 61 99 99 99 Dawson said ne ho enuro no die sa wa wonim eh dey in kind.
1: It is a man is and there's a problem.
2: Yeah, and Timmy Lawson makes sure you know my boy.
1: I said, you my time in the sun, I catch you anyway. So, who's a problem?
2: Yeah, so it's an issue. You haven't.
1: As well as I say, you know, when I know man yet. I said, and catch two, you are king.
2: Oh, I let him,
1: first as a bar, nah, as a bar, nah, 7 days now.
2: Nah, 11,
1: 12, never mind.
2: I said, problem.
1: We are bad. Yes, Uma, when you quad.
2: Yeah,
1: okay. Suga, the idea,
2: young apostles, ne atapokun komono. Bakun canoe. And young apostles for an casano, or more contradictory. And I don't pay me Timu Penny Bakun media house. 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
1: ah usi panyi ni bi kan
2: sa yeah o kanu Kumasi FM o mtepu
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2: o si sa na branch suba tie enti tori o brush na side
1: na so onye papa na sa na opeso o kire.
2: No, like,
1: or, you are on your,
2: Najumi, Papa Biasa, one can, sir. But, Subao, you know, or no be banned so the tape is there so I'm off for pamunku tino
1: crobby I'm on
2: yeah and pay me banana me one in a casa
1: yeah bit in a little to chill is
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1: say ye boaboa ye ho
2: say for three we find train we ye won frequent man as amane no enti wono be oni fearful na be issues wo pa friend busa no anya bontifo oni fearful na because e yade a ye ye boaboa ho na de tima kem but bona be twem dia
1: to
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1: but oba unya obehye wo
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2: good last year obodo eh wanti
1: thank you mu ko relegation
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1: board
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1: ti atade ne na the right
2: enti then the right way
1: yeah
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1: because Mr. Adom fe kasa na mu nzu no ho a omu Mr. Ata
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1: You've tried the rest. Now experience a traffic generator that is much more than just another program. Turn it up. From Africa into all the world. Live from Ghana, West Africa. All the news.
2: Turn it up.
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2: by school the name like my name do was school manka. 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We come two times. Bako it is a friend but the name I'm doing is school man.
3: You've tried the rest. Now experience the traffic generator. That is much more than just another program. Turn it up. From Africa into all the world. Live from Ghana, West Africa. All the news.
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1: You've tried the best. 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

0: 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Now experience the traffic generator. It's much more than just another program.
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8: The name of he who died and laid in the grave and arose triumphant on the third day, Jesus Christ, the Son of the living God. And now every whispering and every message that the enemy will send to us, we command it to be arrested and negated by divine authority. We command the enemy, you will not speak, you will not utter a word. Every threatens and fears and intimidations, every familiar spirit that will try to a nightmare, bad dreams, in any shape or form, we halt it in the name of Jesus Christ, the Son of
9: Angel,
8: God.
9: I feel safe with
0: me. Now experience the traffic generator. It's much more than just another program.
1: Turn it up.
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0: 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Eh, yes, one time HH, a barmish and nursing capsules. Made off for baby, a tow, a drobia. 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And now time HH, sir. 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Now, being a be at all. Made the man no A, C, and on to me, the number no A to ya. 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
1: Mo. 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
2: Paddy's had a message for US.
1: I did me child at say to and catch
2: Yes, yes. Na was what chia pa. Na was it a wade one who yen penny for no crumihano. Send ye a mebrunum baby or more effa con your son's sorters or more two or more hammon and a donko. Nan so a ba, mama, emrano and no more endy. Or say over US, why? 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ka sei Oman for the messages about a more etin so deep was a career. Say, oh, Ghana, so sad. Nidia or the Abba and Gilbert in Bia, or city teachers must be disciplined enough to control themselves.
1: Oh,
2: Nidia or the Abba, no.
1: Echo, but you won't catch her.
2: Teachers, idiot.
1: Yeah, mamma, you won't catch
2: her. And then someone who said, it will be a ring, you know, and you'll be a radio in every way.
1: Then you can't.
2: Between so saying, so the Abba was, I feel sick, you're confused with the Abba. I said, this man should curse the teachers. Ay, papa ni anani kasai, and victim ni papa no. 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
2: Ay. My dear sister, Evelyn, Sunny, no.
1: I know that's no, I way free. Mm-hmm. Honorable Safo, a Gosu Abotanso Assembly member. Wani Onua, Mr. Duku, the great Sabatus,
2: the great one.
1: Almost a young wish, a mienu cabu, no more wish, or my dear sister Evelyn Sani, our Gosu. And the air now that into near Munu, the great Sabatus, any about town so assembly member, honorable Safo say, young wish you well, and your coupon, oh, whom of all, on for an amount to see, or moon him, and yes, sir, say, ah, obre, umbreda, ati, bones, and say, I near the bro. I feel better catch her. Why? Bless you, my dear sister, riding car on your cassia.
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